0: to the end, I'ma ride with you. 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
1: 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Some may say it's the same in love, like banging your head against a wall.

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1: 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They just strut. What the...